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2: I know that we are young and I know that you may love me, but I just can't be with you like this anymore. 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
0: 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Yeah, right, picture that with a Kodak. 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
1: A coffee in the morning. She brings me in a piece. I take her out to fancy restaurants. She takes the sadness out of me.

I'm only human after all, and you're only human after all. Don't put the blame on me.